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0: Hot New Country KX 94.7. Lindsay Ells, Want Me Back, Kane Brown 2 with his latest woman. And in a recent interview, Kane says that one of his big dreams is to write his own movie. He says, I love acting, and I don't think I've found the perfect role for me yet. I love movies, but at the end of the day, my favorite thing to do would be to write and produce a movie. I've got Tyler Joe Miller's latest on the way and Blake Shelton straight ahead.
1: 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Plus headliners Chase Rice and Brett Kissel. And we can dance like no one else is watching. Join the KX Morning Ride, and just after 8 a.m., they'll reveal the KX Route 905 Song of the Day. 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And that's not all. One lucky person will be getting the ultimate upgrade, a meet-and-greet experience with Brett Kissel and Chase Rice. 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

0: 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We're streaming it live on Alexa tonight with High Valley's latest Fools, Sarah Evans as well, Suds in the Bucket. How you doing? 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It's just not summertime without a Rec Laws show at the Key to Bala. 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
0: 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I've got her latest coming up after Morgan Wallen tonight on KX 94.7.

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1: It's JR, the radio hobo theme song.
2: Just why?
1: Scared of getting sober.
2: We have to.
1: Could you
2: imagine doing this under the influence?
1: I don't know what the hell we're doing behind the mic. Okay, that's the beauty of this job. By the way, while I was on vacation and visiting my daughter in Florida, on the way down, I was listening to a lot of radio stations. They are playing the hell out of Josh Ross and his new one, Love Me to the Bar.
2: Good, because I'm going to say Canadians, a lot of Canadians don't get much love south of the border.
1: Yeah, he was top of the charts on their countdowns with that one. So way to go, JR. July 3, orange heat warning rains in effect on this Friday. Sunny early this morning, then a mix of sun and cloud. Again, with all this heat and humidity, a pretty good chance of showers, risk of thunderstorms. I know here in Hamilton, I'm putting on some hail yesterday afternoon.
2: Oh, really?
1: That was pretty wild.
2: Wow.
1: Yeah. And strong winds, like they just, like a microburst, just boom, hit, gone, out. So that could be another factor today. The high 32, humidex 43. It is 23 with just a few clouds, feeling like 31. How's traffic?
2: It's actually great. We had some earlier road work delays southbound 410 at Sandalwood Parkway, already gone. Like, I'm not seeing delays anywhere. But if you see something I don't, you can text us 905-667-1947. We'll have another update in less than 10.

0: proud to be doing it in the country. And doing it well.
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0: Luke Combs, Be By You, and Mr. Dean Brody before that, and Canadian Summer.
1: It's not the heat, it's the humidity.
0: I love it. Bring it on. You know what? After the winter we had in the stubborn spring, I'm embracing this. As a matter of fact, you can all thank me because I brought it back with me from Florida.
2: It's Florida weather, yeah.
0: It is. Oh, boy. Yeah. We do have the orange heat warning remaining in effect. Sunshine this morning, sun cloud mix, 60% chance of showers, risk of thunderstorms, same deal. Wind out of the southwest will actually swing around to the northwest later today, hitting 32, humidex 43. We're hearing that things should be more seasonal by tomorrow night. We'll wait and see. 23 with just a few clouds. How are the roads?
2: We did have John that texted us and let us know that Toronto bound QEW approaching Cure, Ontario, we've got a stalled tractor trailer, so rather a stalled pickup truck. But I'm not really seeing delays as a result of that. We also had earlier problems. Northbound 400 ramp to Langstaff, that was closed for road work. If you see traffic troubles, text us 905-667-1947. We'll have another update in less than 10 minutes.
0: I even said that yesterday. I said that's classless.
2: Yeah.
0: At the final Alan Jackson show, I guess they brought Swifty up on the big screen and that happened.
2: Yeah. No, that's rude. How rude. Just, I don't know.
0: Ignoramuses.
2: Booing is not. It's just nasty.
0: So, what's going on tonight in New York? What's going to happen here?
2: A big wedding.
0: I don't think so.
2: It is.
0: Oh, decoy.
2: I just really hope that there's lots of coverage. So Taylor Swift, Travis Kelce's wedding, they had their rehearsal dinner last night, and tonight's the big day. Apparently Taylor Swift has really got the pre-wedding jitters bad.
0: Yeah.
2: But of course, she's gone all those years with tough relationships.
0: Yeah, this well, is that a helped good her one. Write a lot of songs, though.
2: Yes, right. Made her a lot of money.
0: Yep. But they're sure going deep on this decoy thing, though, aren't they?
2: They're not. It's not. It's a real thing. So Madison Square Garden's where they're

0: would be Sully Burroughs. Put it on me. How's everybody doing? Everybody good? You good?
1: Everybody good?
0: I think everybody's good. It's Friday, July 3rd. It's very hot, very summer-like. It's National Independent Beer Run Day.
1: I think a few people are going to be doing weekend beer runs, yeah. Mm-hmm.
0: B-E-E-R-R-E-N Beer Run. Did I spell that right?
1: I think so. Okay. I don't know. It's a song, isn't it?
0: It is a song. It's a task is what it is. All right. Sunshine followed by a mix of sun and cloud. Maybe some showers possible again. Risk of a thunderstorm in the afternoon. Very windy, very humid, very hot. 32, Humidex 43. Still sitting around the 22 mark officially in Hamilton. Feeling like 28. How's traffic?
1: We do. It's very, very light. We do have a few problem spots, though, causing some delays. Eastbound 401 collectors at Bayview. That was a crash cleanup. And Toronto-bound QW at Mississauga Road. A stalled vehicle slow through there. If you see traffic troubles or can update us, text us 905-667-1947. 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
0: KX Sporting Ride Facebook discussion this morning. Thought it would be fun to discuss a finish the sentence. This weekend in KX country will be perfect if I can blank.
1: I love Mike's answer on our KX 84.7 Facebook page. He says, win the lottery.
0: Right.
1: You think?
0: I was thinking out loud. You know how you said traffic's really
1: light?
0: Light.
1: Yeah, yeah.
0: What if you can bet on what time the traffic going to Niagara around Centennial will be a parking lot? Because you can bet on anything on this planet.
1: Oh, yeah?
0: Yeah. But you know it's going to be a gong show going to the Niagara region.
1: And
0: today.
1: See, that's stressing me out. I'm hoping that the people are already up in cottage country because at 5:30, which is just the worst time ever, but that's when everybody is home from work. At 5:30 this afternoon, we head up to cottage country, and it's just like, oh, no, that's stressing me out. So,
0: what kind of car do you drive? So you have people look out.
1: I need a hoverboard. I need a hovercraft.
0: Helicopter.
1: Yeah.
0: So yeah. Lori's saying, get cool and also paddleboard.
1: Right.
0: Sounds like something Laura would do,
1: yeah,
0: right?
1: Exactly. This weekend in KX country would be perfect if I can. Colleen says, have Monday off.
0: Right.
1: Extra long weekend.
0: Jamie's saying, toes in the sand and a drink in my hand.
1: Yeah.
0: Zach Brown Band.
1: That's absolutely. Nicole's saying, go outside and actually be able to breathe. That should come tomorrow, Nicole.
0: Canadians never happy, eh? It's too cold. Oh, it's too rainy, eh? Oh, it's too hot, eh? Now the humidity, eh? Oh, geez, the leaves are turning color, eh? Oh, winter's back. Amanda's saying, have the weekend off paid.
1: Oh, yeah.

0: music now.
1: What's up, y'all? It's Bailey Zimmerman. Here's my new song, Chevy Silverado.
2: Chevy Silverado.
1: I bought my grandpa's Chevy Silverado, and I lived my life in that truck, and I think that's why it's so special to me.
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0: Number one for Hot New Country, KX 94.7, Tyler Joe Miller, Under the Influence, and we had Heaven from Kane Brown at 10:19. I'm Linda. Today is Stay Out of the Sunday. I don't make these things up, but yeah, it would be a good day to stay out of the sun. If you don't have a choice, though, make sure you are protecting yourself. That hat and sunglasses, very important, too. On this day in 2021, Gwen Stefani and Blake Shelton got married at Blake's Ranch in Oklahoma. So happy fifth wedding anniversary to Blake and Gwen. And celebrating birthdays today, Elle King is 37. Aaron Tiffin. Do you remember Aaron Tiffin? Going back. Few tunes from him. He's celebrating his 68th, and Tom Cruise is celebrating his 64th. If you're celebrating today, make sure you get out. Have yourself a great one. Hope your day is filled with moments that make you smile. We've got Randy Houser and Tennille Towns up next.
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0: Number one for Hot New Country, KX 94.7. Just being me, Morgan Griffiths. We had Riley Green, Ella Langley, Don't Mind If I Do at 11:46. I'm Linda, catching up to lunchtime and news headlines. Top of the hour, a reprieve from the heat. Also, Bimbrook remains closed. Did you get extra money today? A stunt driver was busted on the Red Hill, and a Canadian country legend has died. These stories and more coming up at noon with Laura Hampshire.
1: 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Stay cool. Melissa and I return Monday after this hot and humid weekend of weather. What will be the one word that describes your weekend?
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0: Of sun and cloud for the afternoon. There might be a pop-up shower or a thunderstorm. Very windy, a high of 32. Tonight, we're dropping down to 21, risk of an overnight thunderstorm. And tomorrow's sun and cloud, maybe an afternoon shower or a thunderstorm and a high of 30. It's 27 in St. Catharines. We have 29 in Hamilton and Toronto with a Humidex of 40. There's weather and more at kxcountry.fm. 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